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2: 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Can't you see? I wanna be with you.
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Cause in trust, there is us. Cause in lust, there is us. So even when your heart hurts, on days where everything else comes first and we barely converse, know that somewhere in my silence is the sentences. 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